0: The angel of the Lord declared unto Mary,
1: and she conceived by the Holy Spirit.
0: Hail Mary, full of grace, the Lord is with you. Blessed are you among women, and blessed is the fruit of your womb, Jesus.
1: Holy Mary, Mother of God, pray for us sinners, now and at the hour of our death. Amen.
0: Behold, the handmaid of the Lord.
1: Be it done unto me according to your word.
0: Hail Mary, full of grace, the Lord is with you. Blessed are you among women, and blessed is the fruit of your womb, Jesus.
1: Holy Mary, Mother of God, pray for us sinners, now and at the hour of our death. Amen.
0: And the Word was made flesh,
1: and dwelt among us.
0: Hail Mary, full of grace, the Lord is with you. Blessed are you among women, and blessed is the fruit of your womb, Jesus.
1: Holy Mary, Mother of God, pray for us sinners, now and at the hour of our death. Amen.
0: Pray for us, O Holy Mother of God,
1: that we may be made worthy of the promises of Christ.
0: Let us pray. Pour forth, we beseech you, O Lord, your grace into our hearts, that we to whom the incarnation of Christ, your Son, was made known by the message of an angel, may by his passion and cross be brought to the glory of his resurrection, through the same Christ our Lord. Amen. Glory to the Father, and to the Son, and to the Holy Spirit,
2: as it was in the beginning, is now, and will be forever. Amen.

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0: The angel of the Lord declared unto Mary,
1: And she conceived by the Holy Spirit.
0: Hail Mary, full of grace, the Lord is with you. Blessed are you among women, and blessed is the fruit of your womb, Jesus.
1: Holy Mary, Mother of God, pray for us sinners, now and at the hour of our death. Amen.
0: Behold, the handmaid of the Lord.
1: Be it done unto me according to your word.
0: Hail Mary, full of grace, the Lord is with you. Blessed are you among women, and blessed is the fruit of your womb, Jesus.
1: Holy Mary, Mother of God, pray for us sinners, now and at the hour of our death. Amen.
0: And the Word was made flesh,
1: and dwelt among us.
0: Hail Mary, full of grace, the Lord is with you. Blessed are you among women, and blessed is the fruit of your womb, Jesus.
1: Holy Mary, Mother of God, pray for us sinners, now and at the hour of our death. Amen.
0: Pray for us, O Holy Mother of God,
1: that we may be made worthy of the promises of Christ.
0: Let us pray. Pour forth, we beseech you, O Lord, your grace into our hearts, that we to whom the incarnation of Christ, your Son, was made known by the message of an angel, may by his passion and cross be brought to the glory of his resurrection, through the same Christ our Lord. Amen. Glory to the Father, and to the Son, and to the Holy Spirit.
2: As it was in the beginning, is now, and will be forever. Amen.

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0: Here. 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
1: All right, I'll see you.

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0: Guys, I am nailing my seating chart.
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0: You know, you are a spoiled city kid. I was 11 before I got to sit at the people table.
2: Cam, I've asked you 10 times. Why haven't you sent me your itinerary for your trip to your parents' house?
0: I've been a little busy.
2: Okay, well, you spent 3 hours making a jib-jab of you, me, and Lily dancing in Santa's twerk shop.
0: Look at our butts.
3: Yeah. Merry Christmas! Mama's done breastfeeding. These babies are all mine again, and I'm ready to fill them up with wine.
2: Well, not how the humans, but I'm very happy. I've missed old Haley.
3: Me too.
4: Oh, yes. Hey, Kaylee, away from me and the twins. My present to her is the night off for mommy duties. So.
0: Okay, but I would have appreciated a little heads up, but it's a thoughtful gift, so.
4: It's also free, which is helpful because I forgot my ATM pin last summer. Any chance I ever mentioned my four favorite numbers to you?
0: No.
5: Oh, no. Please move me away from Gloria. It'll be weird.
6: Gloria's been working for my dad. He totally mentored her. And then the other day, I caught her interviewing with his competitors.
7: So if I come on board, do I have to change my hairstyle?
8: We'll talk about it.
9: It's kind of our thing.
7: Word to the wise. I'm like the last five Matthew McConaughey movies. You never saw me.
0: Fine.
10: Merry Christmas!
11: Hello.
10: Wow! Now this is what a Christmas table should look like. No offense, honey. I also love your whole who cares approach.
8: Cam, I can't sit next to Dad. I think he's going to ask me to work for his stupid dog bed company.
0: Claire?
8: What? I can't break his heart on Christmas. You know how the holiday makes him so sweet and vulnerable.
12: I hate this damn scarf. I look like Angelica Houston.
13: Cam, why did you wear it?
12: Hey, love the scarf. I feel like a movie star. Cam, put me next to Claire, okay? I want to talk to her about something.
10: There she is. I can't wait to give you your gift. Should we open it now? Let's open it now. Oh, my God. Oh, my God. Oh, my God. Oh, my God. Huh? You get it?
7: 2020 vision. It works two ways.
10: You are going to be on so many bus benches and in a different way than when you had to go somewhere before you married Jay.
6: Wow, Dad, that is a lovely gesture.
7: Thank you, Alex. You always know what to say and what not to say. Feel you're amazing, which is ironic, I think, because your son might be a sociopath.
10: Wait, what's all this then?
7: Why don't you ask him?
8: Luke, what happened?
7: I will tell you what happened. Instead of helping Manny get Sherry back, he stole her for himself.
14: It's true. Sherry and I are a thing.
2: Oh, my God. Seriously? Wow.
7: Cam, take Manny off. He's not coming.
0: Okay, fine. Everybody just sit wherever they want like a bunch of hobos around a barrel fire.

0: Luke, how could you do this? And the Manny of all people.
1: I feel bad, but this thing with Sherry is special. This isn't my usual hit it and quit it.
2: Charming.
0: That's rough on the ears.
1: Plus, Sherry doesn't want to be with Manny, and we really connect.
2: Well, I guess if you really care about her that much.
1: I do. She's smart and cool, and man, does she make me laugh.
0: I get it. Nothing sexier than a funny woman. Or an organized one.
3: So, what's up with you and Cam? I'm sensing tension.
4: I didn't sense any tension. I was just looking for some drama and figured it was a safe bet.
5: There is tension. Okay, so first of all, he's being extra crazy about this dinner.
4: Uh-huh.
5: But now get this. Every Christmas, I complain about having to go home with him to see his family. And this year, he said I don't have to go. And he was totally cool about it.
4: Oh no, super fishy. So you didn't find any clues when you went through his luggage?
5: I didn't go through his luggage.
4: It's like you want your marriage to fall apart. Come on. Ugh.
0: What are we gonna do about Luke and Manny?
6: Nothing. The last thing I want is to get into a whole thing with Gloria.
7: Hey, hon, got a minute?
6: Ugh, second to last. Sorry, Dad, I gotta get into a whole thing with Gloria.
7: Or nobody gets into anything with anybody, and we have a storybook Christmas. How about a mini cheese ball?
8: Is Luke going to break up with Sherry?
6: Gloria, I am sorry that Manny is so upset, but Luke's feelings are sincere. He's already beating himself up. Please, don't be mad at him.
8: You're right, I shouldn't be mad at Luke. He didn't raise himself.
6: One more time.
8: Based on the stories from your past, you rarely denied yourself the pleasures of the flesh.
7: Okay, time out.
5: Cam, why do you have a first class ticket to Missouri?
7: Hey, not now. And why are you digging through my suitcase?
6: Hey, Dad, you just gonna stand there while your wife calls me a tramp?
9: I feel this is a risky time to weigh in.
7: Agreed. No more fighting. Let's just all enjoy a cheese ball. It's my grandma's 100-year-old recipe, except I use cayenne pepper instead of cocaine.
10: I'm sorry, Gloria. No one calls my wife Luce. In her day, did she enjoy the company of a few men? Sure. Is it hard to leave the house without running into one of her ex-lovers? Depends on what city we're in.
6: You have an end to this.
10: Her body, her choices, all over this beautiful planet.
4: Can we get back to the first class ticket thing? What are we hiding?
7: Okay, I'm not sure what you have to do with this, but my parents bought me that ticket.
5: Your parents? The people whose idea of fancy is dropping asserts into a jar of schnapps.
7: I will have you know that Grandma's Mint Rockets are the cocktail of choice at the governor's mansion.
6: You coddle Manny. He should already be over Sherry, but I guess that's what happens when you let a kid sleep in your bed till he's 15.
8: 13.
9: Why are we talking about Manny anyway? But this is clearly Phil's fault.
7: What?
9: Well, I mean, you obviously didn't teach Luke about the gentleman's code.
10: I did so. Never leave a high five hanging. No hug is too tight if you slap the guy's back.
9: It's never steal a bride from a friend. Never let him grow a mustache unless they're a first responder.
6: Okay, that is some high horse you're on there, Dad. Accusing Phil of dropping the parenting ball?
9: Here we go.
6: Name two of my friends growing up.
9: The mean one and the heavy one.
4: Hey, just a heads up, Manny's here.
8: Oh, what? Oh, wow. That shows how brave he is. But let's talk about something else. The last thing he wants is to make all this a big deal.
11: Hello, all. Forgive my somber drapings, but like Masha and Chekhov's The Seagull, I am in mourning for my life. And don't worry, I don't want any trouble. Today is not about me, it's about family. Our family, and the deep, profound love we share.
12: Man, that's cheesy.
11: Maybe, but it's how I feel.
7: Thank you, Manny, for reminding us all what's important and how this should be the most memorable Christmas. Manny, would you care for a champagne cocktail?
11: Please. I do love champagne. And maybe when I turn my back, Luke can put his tongue all over it.
13: Everything hurts.
14: 프로그램입니다. 자, 두 번째 프로그램이고요.
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4: 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I thought that ours was going to be Haley, but an accidental pregnancy saved her from a life of degradation.
6: Aww.
7: Nobody has to leave. I can spend one evening with the people I love and a shifty lecher who sleeps in a shower cap filled with mayonnaise.
8: It gives me my sheen, and I told you that in confidence, you hump.
9: Okay, knock it off. It is time for some farm justice. Back home, when we have two alpha bulls, we lock them in a pen and let them fight it out. This is between Manny and Luke. Come on, let's go.
10: Yow! Yow!
9: Oh, and help yourself to a gingerbread person. They're both gluten and gender-free.
11: Aww.
12: Aww. Isn't they a cutie?
9: Do not come out of this room until this is settled. I will tell you what I tell the bulls, gentlemen. I love you both, but don't make me regret letting you keep your testicles.
8: Okay, punch me. I know it sounds crazy, but I think...
11: Whoa! Oh! Amazing!
7: I can't believe you did that.
13: Me neither. And it didn't make me feel better, by the way.
11: Maybe kick him or jab him in the eye.
8: Manny, I'm sorry. I wish it were someone else, but I really do care about Sherry. I go to sleep thinking about her. I wake up thinking about her. When I see her, it's like my heart is smiling.
11: Wow, I didn't think this house could get any gayer.
13: Well, I care about her too, and I want her to be happy, so make sure she knows how you feel. She's the kind of girl who needs to hear that.
8: I don't know. I'm not good at that stuff. I'm better off just playing it cool.
13: Can't believe I'm saying this, but I can help. I'll talk, you type.
8: Are you being nice to make me feel worser?
13: Okay, I'll talk and type.
14: Honey, there you are. I've been wanting to talk to you.
15: About the greatest golf shot you ever made? What was
14: that? Oh, man. 10th hole at Riviera.
15: Mm-hmm.
14: I had a decision to make.
15: Yeah.
14: I could go left and stay out of trouble. Or...
15: Can't do it. Is Phil calling me?
14: Listen, before you run, I have a professional opportunity I'd like to...
15: I'd love to hear it. I'm just a little stuffy. Let me get some...
14: Are you aware that there are 15 times more dogs in the world than Italians?
15: Feels offensive. Not sure why. Should we be mingling?
14: Listen, no, I'm not going to do it.

0: spiel. Mm-hmm. Suffice to say that science has shown us that having a well-rested dog improves our earning potential more than attending college.
1: Dad, can you pay with my trucks now?
0: Give me a couple of minutes, buddy, okay? Because I'm talking to the new VP of Dog Beds by Stella.
2: Claire? Claire?
3: Do you really think that Cam's parents bought him a first-class ticket?
4: Aren't they poor? Don't they, like, eat plants and animals they find in their yard?
3: They're farmers, yes.
4: We gotta dig deeper. Get Cam's phone and check his texts.
3: That's an invasion of his privacy. Plus, I don't even know his passcode.
4: Well, I just need his face. I break into Dylan's phone all the time while he's sleeping. Not that I need to. All he does is Google water parks. Ooh, Uncle Cam, I forgot my phone in my car, and I want to take a boomerang of being my favorite uncle at his gorgeous Christmas dinner. Can I use yours?
5: Well, that's very flattering, but I'm a little busy with...
4: 5, 6, 7, 8. Ooh, ooh, ooh, ooh. It's gonna be huge. I'm gonna text it to myself.
5: Okay, well, thank you.
4: We're in. Bring the wine.
3: Ooh, do Lily next. I'm worried she's vaping.
4: Dad, what are you doing over here by yourself? Are you okay?
2: I'm worried this Lupin Manny thing will affect me and Gloria at work. We've been having such a great time. I call us Chica and the Man.
6: Dad, I have to tell you something.
7: Tell him what?
4: How?
8: Hey, everybody, look who's friends again. That's right. Luke's gonna date Sherry. Manny's okay. Problem solved, farm style. Sorry about that. Back home, when someone would yell farm style, we'd all moo together. It's a sign of good breeding. Anyway, come, sit. Let's go. Sit down.
7: How do you call yourself Colombian after letting that skunk off the hook so easily? Tell me at least that you have one of his toes in your pocket.
2: Come on now, Gloria. This is good news.
7: Disloyalty being rewarded?
4: Disloyalty? Really? Dad, I caught Gloria interviewing for a job with another realtor.
2: What? Chica, how could you?
9: There she is, the woman that threw herself out the window to avoid me.
10: No, Dad, don't be silly. I fell.
9: No, honey, I get it. You don't want to come and work for me, and I think I know why.
10: Dad, I'm sorry.
9: No, you don't want to let me down again, like with that whole Ezra Vision fiasco.
10: What?
8: Oh, insensitive old white men. What would Christmas be without one?
2: We seem to have insensitive people of all ethnicities.
11: Was that a shot at me? I've been good. You can't believe the stuff I haven't said today.
3: Cam, what's up with your trip home? Your parents aren't even there. Merry Christmas, not Happy Holidays from Galveston.
8: Okay, how are you snooping through my phone? You! That was a false boomerang. You know what? Forget it. Forgiven. I just want today to be a special Christmas. Now, please, everyone sit down. We'll grab hands, say grace, have a lovely meal. Okay, grab the person to your left and right. Dear Lord.
10: I knew you were still pissed about that Ezra Vision thing.
8: Claire, we are praying.
10: Mm-hmm.
8: Thank you for this food.
10: You signed off on that whole deal, buddy. And I am not afraid of disappointing you.
8: And for our family as we rise above petty grievances.
10: It's because novelty dog beds are stupid. Dogs don't care if they're sleeping in a pineapple.
12: The Pina Colassi got 4 woofs on whelp.
10: That just makes you sound like some...
8: Please, Lord, help us not use terms like imbecile or senile old man.
13: This is the thanks I get for getting you back into the workplace.
3: Nice line, Jay. I could say the same thing to your wife.
7: I can't believe that you ratted me out.
4: I'm not afraid of you with everyone else around.
8: Okay, that's enough. I can't believe you all couldn't hold it together for one meal and not argue.
3: Cam, this is what we always do on the holidays. What's the big deal?
8: The big deal is that this could be our last Christmas together.
3: What?
4: Last
3: Christmas?
4: What do you mean?
14: Oh my God, you're dying?
8: No, I'm not dying. It's something else.
15: Is he pausing to be dramatic?
14: What do you think?
8: It all started last fall. A scout came to one of my games and liked what he saw, and now I'm one of 2 finalists for the head coaching position at the University of North Central Missouri.
4: What?
13: Wow.
4: What?
13: That's a big deal.
8: Yeah, they're flying me out to meet the athletic director, and if all goes well, I could start this spring.
3: Why didn't you just tell me?
8: Because I didn't want to stress you out until it was real.
2: So... Wait, would you guys really move?
10: Mitchell's not moving to Missouri. What would he do for work? Prosecute Otis, the town drunk?
8: Excuse me, it's not Mayberry, and I'll have you know our town ne'er-do-well is a female who's addicted to prescription nasal spray, so...
3: Okay, and just for the record, I would go.
4: Oh.
3: I mean, it's only fair. Cam's been here forever.
15: I don't like this.
3: I know, you guys, but this is an incredible opportunity for him. How could I say no?
4: You guys can't go. I don't want my babies growing up without you. They're never going to believe my stories.
8: See, this is why I kept it a secret. Here, I was worried about you all ruining Christmas, and now I've done it. I'm sorry, everyone.
16: You have no reason to be sorry?
8: Yes, I do. I break up families. I'm Liz Taylor.
3: Why is it never a man?
17: For what it's worth, Uncle Cam, my company has an office in New York, and I said I'd be open to transferring, so I could easily break up the family.
10: You never mentioned this to us.
4: Yeah, and I told NERP that I would be open to working in the Paris office. I mean, Dylan and I have always wanted to live there.
2: Wait, you take the babies to France?
18: We've talked about it. Sorry, I get nervous when you're all looking at me.
16: And I applied to the Royal Academy of Dramatic Arts in London. I could end up there.
9: Yeah, that's a real possibility. Listen, if everyone's taken off, maybe we buy that house in Palm Springs, spend a little more time there.
10: And that means next Christmas would be me and Phil and some sad little ham?
4: Oh, wouldn't Joe go with Grandpa and Gloria? Sorry, sweetie. I'm just drunk and upset.
2: This got sad.
3: Right, well, no one's leaving now.
8: Yeah.
3: You know, so let's just enjoy each other while we still can, right?
8: Yes, help me with the salads,
3: yes.
8: Mitch. Yes.
3: Okay.
8: We'll be right back.
9: Oh, no. Yeah,
7: we're gonna stop.
9: Hey.
7: Phil, I took that interview because I love you and I don't want to screw up our relationship. I don't want to end up like Claire and Jay.
2: Please, you and I have been doing great.
7: Because I hold back. I have strong opinions that I don't tell you because I want to get along.
2: Like what? You can tell me anything.
7: Like that bus bench sign. I think it's goofy. If we have 20/20 vision, why are we wearing glasses?
2: I get it. I just wanted to bring a little joy to our country in this tumultuous time, but you're not from here, so maybe it doesn't matter as much to you.
7: You see?
2: Yes. Yes, I'm sensitive. But I need this. New ideas. Someone to push up against me. And honestly, I can't think of anyone I'd rather have pushing up against me than you.
7: I feel it's been years. I can't pretend that I don't hear those anymore.
2: Hear what?
9: Yeah, you're right. I did sign off on that whole Ezra Vision thing. It's not your fault.
10: Well, I might be a little defensive because I feel responsible. And dog beds aren't that stupid. People are happy when their dogs are happy, right?
9: Yeah, I'm definitely saving lives, but I mean, they're not exactly flying off the shelf.
10: You're trying to bring me aboard a sinking ship?
9: Oh, I was bringing you aboard to save it. Or even if you couldn't, I just missed working together. I feel it gave me a second chance with you.
10: It did, Dad. And we're good now. So it's time for me to go and prove myself on my own.
9: 10 seconds ago, that was you. I gotta make sure he and I don't need a second chance.
10: Well, watch out. Pretty soon he's gonna be working for you.
9: You know, I don't know if he has a head for it. He pitched a dog bed the other day in the shape of a cat. I mean, who wants to sleep in your enemy? It would be like me napping in John Voight. I told you that story.
10: Yeah.
3: Look at that. You got what you wanted for Christmas.
8: Yes, and can I just say everyone is exactly where I put them in the first place? What is it about the holidays that makes us so emotional? Is it watching our kids grow up? Is it how we put our disagreements aside?
7: What if instead I am Cher, you're Sonny, and it says, we've got you, babe.
2: Gloria, I don't know how to say this, but that is the freshest damn idea I have ever heard. I love it!
8: Is it just being with people you can't imagine life without?
3: Oh, look, sweetie, it says that this Missouri town has a lively art scene.
11: It says arc scene. They're preparing for the Lord's next flood.
3: Oh, fun.
8: Or is it...
4: Enough! Can we just take this picture already?
8: Excuse me for wanting to cherish you all as long as I can.
11: You don't even have the job yet.
8: All right, the timer's set, everyone. We have 15 seconds.
18: Let's go, everybody. Hurry up.
2: Oh, my God.
19: Sherry broke up with me. After I text her all those nice things you told me to say to her.
16: Oh, yeah, that's right. She hates it when guys move too fast. Oh, well, better to have loved than lost.
7: There's my Colombian boy.
16: You fool!
20: 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Every face tells a story, but sometimes we forget to listen. Because beauty isn't just how you look, it's how you feel when you show up as yourself. Enhance your beauty with Rosanne Beauty.
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2: Hey, I'm back!
3: Hi!
2: So, have you heard anything about the job yet?
3: No, not yet. And I may not for a couple months, but it's out of my control and I'm letting go.
2: This is killing me! Our whole future hangs in the balance, and these people, they don't care! They don't care!
3: I'm better now. Whatever happens, happens.
2: Okay, give me my damn phone. I'm gonna call the sadists, and I'm gonna ask them why they hate me!
3: You know what? Screw them. I love what we have. I'm so blessed.
4: It's like no matter what I do, I'm always gonna have a B+ life. Never an A.
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0: Lord Jesus, to you we offer our special petitions for our country. We pray for peace and stability in our country, in our government institutions, most especially in our Senate. May our senators resolve the impasse according to the rule of law and with a sense of selfless duty and service to our people. May the important issues find just and credible resolutions. May the guilty in the flood control corruption scandal be brought to justice. May this be the beginning of restoring decency, transparency, and accountability in our government and society. May the impeachment trial be conducted without delay and may it be fair, evidence-based, and credible, resulting in the upholding of justice and truth. May we still be able to work for a good anti-political dynasty bill as it goes to the bicameral conference committee or by other means provided in our constitution. May the government respond to the needs of our people who are severely affected by the current economic crisis brought about by the situation in the Middle East. We offer a special prayer for those affected by the earthquake in Mindanao, and may we come to their aid and support. We pray too for conversion for ourselves, that we may never again lose our sense of civic duty and responsibility as Filipinos, and may this give us the clarity of mind and heart, the solid core values that will help us choose and support the right leaders who are genuine public servant leaders. Lord, we offer this prayer at the start of this Mass, asking that you kindle in us the spirit of people's power, uniting us to be one inclusive community, a society that will serve its members, most especially the poor, the marginalized, and the voiceless. Amen.
1: Today is Wednesday, Solemnity of the Nativity of St. John the Baptist. Our Mass presiders, Father Tito Caluwag. Entrance Antiphone. A man was sent from God whose name was John. He came to testify to the light to prepare a people fit for the Lord.
0: In the name of the Father, and of the Son, and of the Holy Spirit.
1: Amen.
0: The Lord be with you.
1: And with your spirit.
0: My dear brothers and sisters, to prepare ourselves to celebrate the sacred mysteries, let us call to mind our sins and ask the Lord for pardon and strength. Lord, have mercy.
1: Lord, have mercy.
0: Christ, have mercy.
1: Christ, have mercy.
0: Lord, have mercy.
1: Lord, have mercy.
0: May Almighty God have mercy on us, forgive us our sins, and bring us to everlasting life.
1: Amen.
0: Glory to God in the highest.
1: And on earth, peace to people of goodwill. We praise you, we bless you, we adore you, we glorify you. We give you thanks for your great glory. Lord God, Heavenly King, O God, Almighty Father. Lord Jesus Christ, only begotten Son. Lord God, Lamb of God, Son of the Father. You take away the sins of the world, have mercy on us. You take away the sins of the world, receive our prayer. You are seated at the right hand of the Father, have mercy on us. For you alone are the Holy One, you alone are the Lord, you alone are the Most High Jesus Christ, with the Holy Spirit, in the glory of God the Father. Amen.
0: And let us pray. O God, who raised up St. John the Baptist to make ready a nation fit for Christ the Lord, give your people, we pray, the grace of spiritual joys, and direct the hearts of all the faithful into the way of salvation and peace. Through our Lord Jesus Christ, your Son, who lives and reigns with you in the unity of the Holy Spirit, God forever and ever.
1: Amen. First reading from the book of the prophet Isaiah. Hear me, O coastlands, listen, O distant peoples. The Lord called me from birth, from my mother's womb He gave me my name. He made of me a sharp-edged sword and concealed me in the shadow of His arm. He made me a polished arrow, in His quiver He hid me. You are my servant, He said to me, Israel, through whom I show my glory. Though I thought I had toiled in vain and for nothing, uselessly spent my strength, yet my reward is with the Lord. My recompense is with my God. For now the Lord has spoken, who formed me as his servant from the womb, that Jacob may be brought back to him and Israel gathered to him. And I am made glorious in the sight of the Lord, and my God is now my strength. It is too little, he says, for you to be my servant, to raise up the tribes of Jacob and restore the survivors of Israel. I will make you a light to the nations, that my salvation may reach to the ends of the earth. The word of the Lord.
0: Thanks be to God.
1: I praise you, for I am wonderfully made.
0: I praise you, for I am wonderfully made.
1: O Lord, you have probed me. You know me. You know when I sit and when I stand. You understand my thoughts from afar. My journeys and my rest you scrutinize. With all my ways you are familiar.
0: I praise you, for I am wonderfully made.
1: Truly you have formed my inmost being. You knit me in my mother's womb. I give you thanks that I am fearfully, wonderfully made. Wonderful are your works.
0: I praise you, for I am wonderfully made.
1: My soul also you knew full well, nor was my frame unknown to you when I was made in secret, when I was fashioned in the depths of the earth.
0: I praise you, for I am wonderfully made.
1: Second reading from the Acts of the Apostles. In those days, Paul said, God raised up David as king, of him God testified, I have found David, son of Jesse, a man after my own heart. He will carry out my every wish. From this man's descendants, God, according to his promise, has brought to Israel a Savior, Jesus. John heralded his coming by proclaiming a baptism of repentance to all the people of Israel. And as John was completing his course, he would say, What do you suppose that I am? I am not he. Behold, one is coming after me. I am not worthy to unfasten the sandals of his feet. My brothers, sons of the family of Abraham, and those others among you who are God-fearing, to us this word of salvation has been sent. The word of the Lord.
0: Thanks be to God.
1: Alleluia, alleluia. You, child, will be called prophet of the Most High, for you will go before the Lord to prepare his way. Alleluia, alleluia.
0: The Lord be with you.
1: And with your spirit.
0: A proclamation of the Holy Gospel according to Luke.
1: Glory to you, Lord.
0: When the time arrived for Elizabeth to have her child, she gave birth to a son. Her neighbors and relatives heard that the Lord had shown his great mercy toward her, and they rejoiced with her. When they came on the eighth day to circumcise the child, they were going to call him Zechariah after his father. But his mother said in reply, No, he will be called John. But they answered her, There is no one among your relatives who has this name. So they made signs asking his father what he wished him to be called. And he asked for a tablet and wrote, John is his name. And all were amazed. Immediately his mouth was opened, his tongue freed, and he spoke blessing God. Then fear came upon all their neighbors, and all these matters were discussed throughout the hill country of Judea. All who heard these things took them to heart, saying, What then will this child be? For surely the hand of the Lord was with him. The child grew and became strong in spirit, and he was in the desert until the day of his manifestation to Israel. My dear brothers and sisters, the Gospel of the Lord.
1: Praise to you, Lord Jesus Christ.
0: Now today we celebrate the nativity of St. John the Baptist, no? Excuse me. And some very important points, especially about the name given to him, no? So that's the first point that we will reflect on, the choice of the name, no? And then also we need to remember that John the Baptist was a pivotal figure, no, in salvation history, no? And then so he was a prophet after 500 years, no? And then the third point is the transition. He was also the transition point, no? If you wish, no? The pivotal point towards Jesus, no? So first about the name, no? So, of course, the tradition was they are always named, though somewhat connected to the Father, no? But here, they were, as the Gospel tells us, they were all expecting that he shall be named Zechariah, especially considering, no, that they had no children, and this was such a tremendous moment, no, that in their old age, you're going to have a son, no? And so, of course, Zechariah and Elizabeth, no, the name shall be John, no? Which means God is gracious, the Lord is gracious, no? Of course, that is an expression of their gratitude to God, no? That for Zechariah and Elizabeth, their son was such a blessing, and it was for them a gift of God, so the graciousness of God. And not only is it the graciousness towards Zechariah and Elizabeth, but it is also God's graciousness towards us, no? As John now becomes, no, the precursor of the Messiah. So maybe that important thing to reflect on, no? The importance of John in the story of salvation, that God is gracious, no, giving us the prophet John, which is the second point, no? Remember, for almost, what, 500 years, there was no prophetic voice. That's why the chosen people, Israel, became wayward, no? They developed all sorts of bad habits, no, so to speak. Remember, the role of the prophet is that to remind people, no, that, oh, we're straying from our relationship, our covenant with God, no? So that's why there was a lot of in a sense, very bad practices, no, by the time the Lord came, no? So here, John now becomes a prophetic voice again. And remember that the role of the prophet is to bring them back, no, to the path. And so John now points them to Christ, no? Points them to Christ and constantly says that, no, that that the one who is to come after me is greater than me. So that's a second point, no? And then the third point is that with John ends the prophetic age and it begins the messianic age, no? And for me, again, that is very, very important, no? As I mentioned, John becomes the pivotal point, no? And I guess my invitation for all of us is that we need prophetic voices again in what we are going through, no? As a nation, as a global community, as the human family, as a church, we are in great need of prophetic voices, no? And the prophetic voices that will turn us back to Christ, that will turn us back to the mission of the church, no? To proclaim the good news, most especially to the poor. 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And today we pray for that, no, that the prophetic voice of John and the prophetic voices in our time will lead us back, no, to the path towards the kingdom of God, the good news of salvation to be proclaimed most especially to the poor. And let us pray that the church may become that prophetic voice to proclaim the good news most especially to the poor and the marginalized, no, of our society and of the world. I believe in God,
1: the Father Almighty, Creator of heaven and earth, and in Jesus Christ, His only Son, our Lord, who was conceived by the Holy Spirit, born of the Virgin Mary, suffered under Pontius Pilate, was crucified, died, and was buried. He descended into hell. On the third day, He rose again from the dead. He ascended into heaven and is seated at the right hand of God, the Father Almighty. From there, He will come to judge the living and the dead. I believe in the Holy Spirit, the Holy Catholic Church, the communion of saints, the forgiveness of sins, the resurrection of the body, and life everlasting. Amen.
0: John the Baptist was called from the first moment of his life to announce the coming of the light to the nations, the hope of the world. In the joy of this feast, let us make our prayers to God.
1: That the Church may be strengthened by the Holy Spirit to proclaim the message of salvation to the ends of the earth. Let us pray to the Lord.
0: Lord, hear our prayer.
1: That the leaders of nations may be instruments of truth and justice and lead their people in the way of peace. Let us pray to the Lord.
0: Lord, hear our prayer.
1: That we may come surely to the end to which our faith leads, the salvation of our souls. Let us pray to the Lord.
0: Lord, hear our prayer. Let us remember all the intentions commended to our prayers at this Mass. We pray for our special petitions. We pray specially for our country. We pray for all our leaders. And today we pray specially for President Pinoy as we commemorate his death anniversary. May his spirit, no, continue to live in our country, in our government, in our leaders. Let us pray for this. Let us pray to the Lord.
1: Lord, hear our prayer.

0: pray, my dear brothers and sisters, that this our sacrifice may be made acceptable to God Almighty Father.
1: May the Lord accept this sacrifice at your hands for the praise and glory of His name, for our good and the good of all His holy church.
0: We place these offerings on your altar, O God, Lord, to celebrate with fitting honor the nativity of Him who both foretold the coming of the world's Savior and pointed Him out when He came, who lives and reigns forever and ever.
1: Amen.
0: The Lord be with you.
1: And with your spirit.
0: Lift up your hearts.
1: We lift them up to the Lord.
0: Let us give thanks to the Lord our God.
1: It is right and just.
0: It is truly right and just, our duty and our salvation, always and everywhere to give you thanks, Lord, Holy Father, Almighty and Eternal God, through Christ our Lord. In his precursor, St. John the Baptist, we praise your great, great glory, for you consecrated him for a singular honor among those born of women. His birth brought great rejoicing. Even in the womb, he leapt for joy at the coming of the human salvation. He alone of all the prophets pointed out the Lamb of Redemption. And to make holy the flowing waters, he baptized the very author of the baptism and was privileged to bear him supreme witness by the shedding of his blood. And so with the powers of heaven, we worship you constantly on earth. And before your majesty without end, we acclaim.
1: Holy, holy, holy Lord God of hosts, heaven and earth are full of your glory. Hosanna in the highest. Blessed is he who comes in the name of the Lord. Hosanna in the highest.
0: You are indeed holy, O Lord, the fount of all holiness. Make holy, therefore, these gifts, we pray, by sending down your Spirit upon them like the dewfall, that they may become for us the body and blood of your Son, our Lord Jesus Christ. On the night that he was betrayed and entered willingly into his passion, he took bread, he gave you thanks, he broke the bread, gave it to his disciples, saying, "Take this, all of you, and eat of it. This is my body, which will be given up for you." In a similar way, when supper was ended, he took the chalice. Again, he gave you thanks and praise. He gave the chalice to his disciples, saying, "Take this, all of you, and drink from it. This is the chalice of my blood, the blood of the new and everlasting covenant. It will be shed for you and for all for the forgiveness of sins. Do this in memory of me." The mystery of faith.
1: We proclaim your death, O Lord, and profess your resurrection until you come again.
0: Therefore, as we celebrate the memorial of his death and resurrection, we offer you, Lord, this life-giving bread, this saving cup. We thank you for counting us worthy to stand in your presence and minister to you. Humbly we pray that partaking of the body and blood of Christ, we may be gathered into one by the Holy Spirit. Remember, Lord, your church spread throughout the world, and bring her to the fullness of charity, together with Leo, our Pope, Elias, our Bishop, the clergy, the entire people your Son has gained for you. Accept, Father Most Holy, all the intentions commended to our prayers, the special petitions we offer. Remember also our brothers and sisters who have fallen asleep in the hope of the resurrection. We remember especially our brother, Simeon Benigno, and all those who have died in your mercy. Welcome them, Lord, into the light of your face. Have mercy on us all, we pray, that with the Blessed Virgin Mary, Mother of God, with Saint Joseph, her spouse, with the blessed apostles and all the saints who have pleased you throughout the ages, we may merit to be co-heirs to eternal life and praise and glorify you through your Son, Jesus Christ. Through him, with him, and in him, in the unity of the Holy Spirit, all glory and honor is yours, Almighty Father, forever and ever.
1: Amen.
0: At the Savior's command and formed by divine teaching, we dare to pray.
1: Our Father, who art in heaven, hallowed be your name. Your kingdom come, your will be done, on earth as it is in heaven. Give us this day our daily bread, and forgive us our trespasses, as we forgive those who trespass against us. And lead us not into temptation, but deliver us from evil.
0: Deliver us, Lord, we pray, from every evil, and graciously grant peace in our days, that by the help of your mercy we may always be free from sin and safe from all distress, as we await the blessed hope and the coming of our Savior, Jesus Christ.
1: For the kingdom, the power, and the glory are yours now and forever.
0: Lord Jesus Christ, who said to your apostles, "Peace I leave you, my peace I give you," look not on our sins, but on the faith of your church, and graciously grant her peace and unity, in accordance with your will, who live and reign forever and ever.
1: Amen.
0: May the peace of the Lord be with you always.
1: And with your spirit.
0: And let us offer each other the sign of peace. Lamb of God,
1: you take away the sins of the world, have mercy on us. Lamb of God, you take away the sins of the world, have mercy on us. Lamb of God, you take away the sins of the world, grant us peace.
0: My dear brothers and sisters, behold the Lamb of God. Behold Him who takes away our sins, the sin of the world. Happy are we who are called to share in the supper of the Lamb.
1: Lord, I am not worthy that you should enter under my roof, but only say the word and my soul shall be healed.
0: May the body and blood of Christ bring us all to everlasting life.
1: Amen. An act of spiritual communion. My Jesus, I believe that you are present in the most holy sacrament. I love you above all things, and I desire to receive you into my soul. Since I cannot at this moment receive you sacramentally, come at least spiritually into my heart. I embrace you and unite myself wholly to you. Never permit me to be separated from you. Amen.
0: Together now, let us offer our prayer. Jesus, our light, Prince of Peace, send us the gift of your Holy Spirit, so that we, whom you have entrusted with the mission to proclaim the good news to the poor, may become true servants of the poor in our nation. May we have the courage to demand from our public servants and from ourselves to be men and women of integrity and dignity, upholding justice and truth in all our actions and dealings. May you be instruments of your peace, a peace founded on justice, a peace rooted in respect for the rule of law and equality before the law, a peace nurtured by truth and honesty, a peace bearing fruit in hope that creates a path of opportunities for all, most especially the poor, marginalized, voiceless of our society, they who are suffering because of the conflict in the Middle East, compounded by the damaging politicizing of some of our leaders. To them we commit ourselves to be missionaries of light and peace with the guidance and light of your Spirit. May we draw guidance and inspiration from the words of our beloved Pope Francis. To Christians, the future does have a name, and its name is hope. Feeling hopeful does not mean to be optimistically naive and ignore the human tragedy humanity is facing. Hope is the virtue of a heart that doesn't lock itself into darkness, that does not dwell on the past, does not simply get by on the present, but is able to see tomorrow. Risen Lord, send us your Spirit and renew the face of our nation. Our Lady Queen of Peace, pray for us. And let us pray. Having feasted at the banquet of the Heavenly Lamb, we pray, O Lord, that finding joy in the Nativity of St. John the Baptist, your Church may know, as the author of her rebirth, the Christ whose coming John foretold, who lives and reigns forever and ever.
1: Amen.
0: The Lord be with you.
1: And with your spirit.
0: And may Almighty God bless us, the Father and the Son and the Holy Spirit.
1: Amen.
0: Our Mass is ended. Let us go in peace.
1: Thanks be to God.
0: Marami pong salamat, and have a good day ahead, and have a good remaining part, the second half of the week. Marami pong salamat. And let's continue to pray for our country and also for the world, that the peace, that we will finally experience some peace, no, in the conflict from in the Middle East. So marami pong salamat.

0: earthquakes per se, and di man din ma-predict yan, again, these are random events. So, kapag sabihin natin, back hindi ito magkakaroon ng malaking paglindol, well, hindi naman talaga natin masasabi yan.
1: Opo.
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1: Opo.
0: And then, pero malayo ito sa epicenter ng pangyayari ng June 8, more than 100 kilometers away. So, again, we know that the Manila Trends is very much active. So, kakaroon ng malakas na paglindol is still a possibility.
1: Opo, pero ibig sabihin, hindi ito parang precursor, no, ng pag mas malakas na pagyanig sa, ano kamo yung gumalaw, Manila Trench?
0: That's right, Manila Trench yung gumalaw.
1: Opo, opo. 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
0: 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All from all the way from Ilocos to Mindoro.
1: 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Hindi ho ba?
0: That's right. Yung big one na nirefer natin would be for the West Valley Fault. But again, there are bigger ones in other parts of the country. Kasama nandito yung pwedeng i-generate ng Manila Trench. Mm. So, again, yung Manila Trench is capable of generating as much as 8.4 events. Yung Philippine Trench naman 8.5, yung East Luzon Trough is 8.5, yung Negros Trench it's 8.2, yung Sulu Trench 8.3, and yung Cotabato Trench naman 8.1. So lahat yan pwedeng mag-generate, yun yung maximum credible earthquake.
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0: Active trench, anytime pwedeng magkaroon ng malakas na paglindol. 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
1: okay.
0: Active naman sila lahat.
1: Okay. So ano yung tinutukoy natin na maganda tayo sa Big One? Ang tinutukoy natin ay yung ang West Valley Fault?
0: That's right. The term the Big One was originally coined to refer to the magnitude 7.2 earthquake that will be generated by the West Valley Fault. Tinatawag natin yung Big One kasi it transects populated areas, at dito yung economic seat ng government, as well as a political seat. And it will affect the whole country kapag meron tayong magnitude 7.2 dito sa West Valley Fault.
1: Opo.
0: But the thing is, in other parts of the country, there are bigger ones as well. Mas mataas ang magnitude 7.2. Like what happened sa Cotabato Trench last June 8th. 7.8 yun, which is much bigger than the 7.2. But ang nirefer lang natin the big one, kasi nga, sa West Balkan, kasi it will affect the whole country, kasi nga yung economic hub ng bansa natin ay hindi sa Metro Manila.
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0: that's right,
1: pwede.
0: That's right. Anytime pwede.
1: Ah, okay. 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
0: 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Iba naman, maliliit lang, depende kasi yan sa length ng fault natin. So, we have 185 active faults that are capable of generating light.

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